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1: Thanks, Ashley. Michigan is moving forward with plans to install 60 new electric vehicle charging stations after a federal judge forced the Trump administration to release $51 million in long-frozen funding. The money comes from a Biden-era federal program. Michigan was promised $106 million, but had only received half when the administration halted spending last year. State officials say the new stations will help, but Michigan still falls far short of the 100,000 chargers needed to meet Governor Whitmer's goal of 2 million EVs on the road by 2030. Traverse City Area Public Schools is seeing its first enrollment increase in 7 years. The district expects to finish the school year with about 8,810 students, roughly 25 to 30 more than last year. Superintendent John Van Wagner credits the expansion of junior kindergarten district-wide as a key factor. The modest gains also translate to nearly $4.4 million in additional state funding. District leaders say they're now focused on expanding early childhood programming to keep the momentum going. Nonprofit senior living facilities across the state are asking lawmakers to pass two bills that would exempt them from property taxes, arguing the change would help lower costs for residents as the state's population ages. They say current tax policies vary by location and create inequities, while also adding financial strain despite providing millions of dollars in resident assistance each year. But local governments are pushing back, warning the exemptions could reduce revenue for schools and emergency services. State estimates put the total revenue loss between $7 and $8 million.
2: Over in KHQ Sports, the Detroit Tigers were able to salvage a win in their series over the Royals, beating them 6-3 last night. They take today off before they head to New York for a series against the Mets tomorrow. And the Detroit Pistons are in action tonight. They're in Cleveland for game number 4 of their playoff series with the Cavs. Tip-off is at 8 p.m. That's your KHQ News and Sports. I'm intern Vinny. Ashley Z has your KHQ What to Wear weather forecast up next.
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0: Another rainy day with a high of 49. It's going to be sunny again on Thursday with a high of 61. Right now it is about 29 and clear in Traverse City and all across northern Michigan. Are you ready?
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0: The Kid Laroi is performing at Michigan Lottery Amphitheater May 23rd. 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
1: 621, it's Hits 106, KHQ. I'm Ashley Z. Good morning. I'm going to be a judge at the Taste of Morels this Saturday. I've never been to Mushroom Fest in my entire life. I've been hearing about it for the 3 years that I've lived in Traverse City. Now it's like Morel Mushrooms, Mushroom Fest. And I'm like, what? What is that? What are morel mushrooms? Why is everyone so obsessed? I cannot wait to find out, because at the Taste of Morels, it's the largest concentration of morel mushroom cooking in the world. Local chefs are going to prepare morel-infused delicacies and compete for the top three winning dishes as voted on by a panel of celebrity judges in which I will be sitting on. I will be one of said judges. Like, I don't deserve this. Do I wear the hoodie they got me, or am I going to be like looking like a buffoon sitting there with a Morel Mushroom Fest shirt on, sweatshirt on, like really excited to represent? You know what I mean? Like, I don't know what to do. I don't know what to wear. I'm so excited. I've never had a Morel Mushroom in my entire life. So this event is Saturday, 12 to 2:30. It's a $10 admission with tasting tickets for purchase. So please, please get your tickets and be at this event, because I am excited.
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0: 106 KHQ. I'm Ashley Z. Good morning. Yes, we are supposed to get rain tomorrow, but it's fine. It's going to be okay. Today's going to be a sunny day. I'll give you an update on the weather after the Northern Michigan newscast.
1: Thanks, Ashley. Northern Michigan has extra air support this fire season. The DNR has positioned two Fireboss aircraft at Gaylord Regional Airport to help combat the elevated wildfire danger. Fueled by high winds, low humidity, and debris left behind by last year's ice storm, the planes can each drop 800 gallons of water per run and have already been put to work fighting a fire near Mayo in Oscoda County. The aircraft are leased through early June, funded by a one-time appropriation tied to ice storm recovery efforts. A Michigan appeals court has largely upheld the state's power to approve wind and solar projects over local objections. The three-judge panel ruled late last week that the Public Service Commission properly carried out Michigan's 2023 renewable energy law, but struck down two narrow provisions, finding the state had overstepped on a pair of procedural rules. Dozens of local governments had sued, calling the regulations an overreach. Their attorney called the outcome a mixed bag. State officials and renewable energy advocates, meanwhile, celebrated the ruling as a green light to move forward. Michiganders set a new recycling record, collecting 800,940 tons of material during fiscal year 2024 and 25, according to state environmental officials. That equals about 158 pounds per person and includes paper, glass, plastics, metals, and food waste.
2: Over in KHQ Sports, the Detroit Tigers were able to salvage a win in their series over the Royals, beating them 6-3 last night. They take today off before they head to New York for a series against the Mets tomorrow. And the Detroit Pistons are in action tonight. They're in Cleveland for game number 4 of their playoff series with the Cavs. Tip-off is at 8 p.m.
0: Good morning. It's Hits 106 KHQ. I'm Ashley Z. We have a freeze warning until 8 a.m. It is pretty cold, but it's not unbearable. It's supposed to be a sunny day with a high of 51. It's going to be clear with some frost overnight tonight with a low of 33. Then tomorrow, yes, it is supposed to rain a bit with a high of 60. Tomorrow night, we have a chance of thunderstorms with a low of 41 on Wednesday. Good chance of rain with a high of 49. Then on Thursday, it's going to be sunny and 61. Right now, it is clear in Traverse City. That is where I'm broadcasting live from. It's about 29 here now. The rest of Northern Michigan, same thing. It's clear. It's a little cold. It's in the upper 20s, just entering the 30s. It is Hits 106 K.

0: 99. It's Hits 106 KHQ. I'm Ashley Z. I've got your next chance to win tickets to see the Kid Laroi live at Michigan Lottery Amphitheater on the 23rd at 7 a.m. So be listening for the next keyword to text in. This hour's keyword was Kid, K-I-D. Text it to 231-947-1106. You can also call or text at the same number if you just want to say, hey, where are you going right now?
1: I'm actually at Meijer's and then headed to work.
0: Ooh, I have to go to Meijer too to get some groceries. Okay, cool.
1: Not my favorite thing to do.
0: I hate that. Well, okay, leave soon because I'm giving away your location on the air if I say that. Yeah, well, nobody knows what you look like. They'll be like, can you say your name, please, and then kidnap you. So,
2: oh, my God.
0: Okay.
1: I had to drop Aubriana off at school early, so she's going to be so excited. She's like, Mom, you have to call.
0: Yes! Oh, cute! Okay, you can tell her you were successful. Thank you so much, Jessica.
1: Yes. Thank you. You guys have a great day.
0: Genuinely want to be careful with giving away people's locations.
3: Right? No, I get it. That's smart. Good for you.
0: Well, because you know.
3: Yeah.
0: Like, I never. And people who, like, post on Instagram all the time, they'll wait days after their Target trip to post their Target recap. You know what I mean?
3: Yeah, and I guess I'm bad. I should probably be better at that. But
0: no, you want to get... You would like to be in the headlines.
3: I want people to see where I'm at.
0: Come find me.
3: Uh-huh.
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0: happening because it's really, really big news that I think you're going to be super excited about. What is still happening at 7 a.m., I've got your next keyword to win the Kid Leroy tickets. He's performing at Michigan Lottery Amphitheater two Saturdays from now, so on the 23rd. You want to see Justin Bieber's best friend, the guy who's on the song Stay with Biebs? That's the Kid Leroy. I'll be listening for that keyword again at 7 a.m. And then I'll give you one at 8 a.m. and 9 a.m. That's happening all this week. So text as many keywords as you can to try and win those tickets. Olivia Rodrigo, I've got Drop Dead coming up in a sec.
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0: weather. 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
1: Thanks, Ashley. Michigan is moving forward with plans to install 60 new electric vehicle charging stations after a federal judge forced the Trump administration to release $51 million in long-frozen funding. The money comes from a Biden-era federal program. Michigan was promised $106 million, but had only received half when the administration halted spending last year. State officials say the new stations will help, but Michigan still falls far short of the 100,000 chargers needed to meet Governor Whitmer's goal of 2 million EVs on the road by 2030. Traverse City Area Public Schools is seeing its first enrollment increase in 7 years. The district expects to finish the school year with about 8,810 students, roughly 25 to 30 more than last year. Superintendent John Van Wagner credits the expansion of junior kindergarten district-wide as a key factor. The modest gains also translate to nearly $4.4 million in additional state funding. District leaders say they're now focused on expanding early childhood programming to keep the momentum going. Nonprofit senior living facilities across the state are asking lawmakers to pass two bills that would exempt them from property taxes, arguing the change would help lower costs for residents as the state's population ages. They say current tax policies vary by location and create inequities, while also adding financial strain despite providing millions of dollars in resident assistance each year. But local governments are pushing back, warning the exemptions could reduce revenue for schools and emergency services. State estimates put the total revenue loss between $7 and $8 million.
2: Over in KHQ Sports, the Detroit Tigers were able to salvage a win in their series over the Royals, beating them 6-3 last night. They take today off before they head to New York for a series against the Mets tomorrow. And the Detroit Pistons are in action tonight. They're in Cleveland for game number 4 of their playoff series with the

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712. It's Hits 106 KHQ. I'm Ashley Z. For the seventh straight year, Olivia and Liam are America's favorite baby names. Dude, there was an Olivia in school, like high school. She was so mean to me. I still do not know what that girl's friggin' problem was. She absolutely hated me. And we were friends, too. She, like, came over to my house. We were having a sleepover. This was middle school, just before high school, when things got so bad between us. She was just over, and all of a sudden, she just, like, wanted to go home. And then, like, her mom showed up all, like, mad, thinking that we did something. And I'm like, I don't know. Dude, I have no idea what's going on here. Olivia wants to go home. Like, that's it. That's all I know. And then she was so mean to me ever since. Like, something must have happened, but I have no idea what. Olivia, what was your problem, girl? It's 106 KHQ with Taylor Swift.

106 KHQ. I'm Ashley Z. Still thinking about how Olivia and Liam are America's favorite baby names. They're number one on the list of baby names for the seventh straight year. Charlotte is number two. Emma was number two before Charlotte came and kicked her out.

0: a dream baby name, like something you want to name your kid when you have one. 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

@KUMAshleyZ. So I asked people to text me at 231-947-1106 and tell me, what is your favorite baby name? Like, your dream name for your kid someday, if you have one, or if you've already had a kid. Did you get to name him your dream kid name? Or did your husband or wife or whoever you had a kid with veto it? This person texted in, and they were like, my favorite baby name is Theodore. My husband wouldn't let me. And I was like, oh, that's really sad. Theodore is a super cute kid's name. I, like, picked

0: Ashley. Northern Michigan has extra air support this fire season. The DNR has positioned two Fireboss aircraft at Gaylord Regional Airport to help combat the elevated wildfire danger. Fueled by high winds, low humidity, and debris left behind by last year's ice storm, the planes can each drop 800 gallons of water per run and have already been put to work fighting a fire near Mayo in Oscoda County. The aircraft are leased through early June, funded by a one-time appropriation tied to ice storm recovery efforts. A Michigan appeals court has largely upheld the state's power to approve wind and solar projects over local objections. The three-judge panel ruled late last week that the Public Service Commission properly carried out Michigan's 2023 renewable energy law, but struck down two narrow provisions, finding the state had overstepped on a pair of procedural rules. Dozens of local governments had sued, calling the regulations an overreach. Their attorney called the outcome a mixed bag. State officials and renewable energy advocates, meanwhile, celebrated the ruling as a green light to move forward. Michiganders set a new recycling record, collecting 800,940 tons of material during fiscal year 2024 and 25, according to state environmental officials. That equals about 158 pounds per person and includes paper, glass, plastics, metals, and food waste.
1: Over in KHQ Sports, the Detroit Tigers were able to salvage a win in their series over the Royals, beating them 6-3 last night. They take today off before they head to New York for a series against the Mets tomorrow. And the Detroit Pistons are in action tonight. They're in Cleveland for game number 4 of their playoff series with the Cavs. Tip-off is at 8 p.m.
2: 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It's Hits 106 KHQ. I'm Ashley Z. Got that freeze warning for about half an hour.

61. Right now, it is very, very clear. It's in the upper 20s, low 30s in Traverse City. This is where I'm broadcasting live from. The rest of northern Michigan, same thing. Clear, upper 20s, low 30s. Okay, did I mention there might be a thunderstorm tomorrow night? Eee!

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1: The game is Intern Vinny gives you three stories. Two are true, one is false. You have to call in and tell us which is the false story to 231-947-1106. Go ahead with the three stories, Vinny.
2: Starting with story number one, Olivia and Liam are still America's favorite baby names. The Social Security Administration just released the most popular baby names from the past year, and Olivia and Liam were number one for the seventh straight year. Story number two, Detroit is one of the top cities in the country for mosquitoes. Each year, Orkin ranks the top 50 cities for mosquitoes, looking at how many people used exterminators for treatments. And the worst city was L.A., followed by Chicago, New York, and Detroit. Those were the worst cities for mosquitoes. And story number three, the United States government has declared war against aliens. The Pentagon actually released a trove of UFO files to the public. And now the government officials say some of these files pose a risk to the American people, so we have declared an official war against all extraterrestrial beings.
1: Okay, which of those is the false story? Call us now, 231-947-1106. It's the case.

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1: The game is Intern Vinny gives you three stories. Two are true, one is false. You have to call in and tell us which is the false story to 231-947-1106. Go ahead with the three stories, Vinny.
2: Starting with story number one, Olivia and Liam are still America's favorite baby names. The Social Security Administration just released the most popular baby names from the past year, and Olivia and Liam were number one for the seventh straight year. Story number two, Detroit is one of the worst cities in the country for mosquitoes. Each year, Orkin ranks the top 50 cities for mosquitoes by looking at how many people had to call exterminators. And this year, LA is the worst city, followed by Chicago, New York, and Detroit. And story number three, the United States government has declared war against aliens. The Pentagon just released a trove of UFO files to the public, and the Pentagon actually says some of these files deem an actual risk to the public, so they're declaring war against all extraterrestrial beings.
1: It's the KHQ Quiz Pop. Who's this?
3: John Sheffler.
1: Hi, where are you calling from?
3: I'm calling from Burgess, Michigan. I'm in the car going to school.
1: Very good. Which is the false story?
3: Story number two, because I just don't think Detroit has that many mosquitoes during this time. Yeah.
2: Okay, well, story number two is actually a true story.
1: Oh! Do you like mosquitoes, or have you... I don't know, I didn't mean to ask you. Okay, what were you going to say?
3: I do not like mosquitoes. I do not like mosquitoes.
1: That's a very normal response. My question was very unnatural. Thank you very much for calling in.
3: Okay, thank you.
1: You're welcome. Do you want to shout out your school?
3: Harbor Springs Middle School.
1: My kid was very polite to me.
4: That was awesome.
1: I didn't deserve it.
4: That question was hilarious. I almost lost it.
1: Do you like mosquitoes? It's the KHQ Quiz Pop. Who's this and where are you calling from?
5: Paisley Travel City.
1: Paisley! Which is the false story?
5: I think the alien one is true and maybe the mosquito one is...
1: Ken?
5: I think it's the name.
2: Ooh, story number one. You don't think Olivia and Liam are the most popular names for the seventh year in a row?
5: Did you say Amelia?
2: Olivia and Liam.
5: No.
2: Mm-hmm. Well, story number one, that is a true story.
1: Ooh. Amelia is the fourth most popular baby name in America, though.
5: Oh.
1: Yeah. Do you like that name?
5: Yeah, I have somebody in my school that's named in my class named Amelia.
1: Oh, very cool. I like your name too, Paisley. It's very unique. It's your own. I like it a lot.
5: Thanks.
1: Mm-hmm. Do you want to shout out your school again?
5: Cortina Elementary.
1: Awesome. We'll talk to you soon, okay?
5: Okay.
1: A lot of people think we're declaring war on aliens.
2: Apparently, apparently so. That sounded that real. The United States government is not declaring war against aliens. I thought that statement was pretty bold and that would be clear.
1: People are like, I think that might be true.
2: But yeah, although we did release, the Pentagon released UFO files, we're not declaring war against aliens yet. Anyways, who knows what happens. But like, that's what's funny is like now the government's basically admitting like, oh, aliens are kind of real, or at least we have some of these UFO files. Here you go.
1: Also, the Secretary of War is going to begin the process of identifying and releasing government files related to alien and extraterrestrial life. So we've got that to look forward to.
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0: thanks to Turtle Creek Casino. 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It's Hits 106 KHQ. I'm Ashley Z, going to give you an update on the sunny day today and the next two rainy days we have a coming after the Northern Michigan newscast with Nick.
1: Thanks, Ashley. Michigan is moving forward with plans to install 60 new electric vehicle charging stations after a federal judge forced the Trump administration to release $51 million in long-frozen funding. The money comes from a Biden-era federal program. Michigan was promised $106 million, but had only received half when the administration halted spending last year. State officials say the new stations will help, but Michigan still falls far short of the 100,000 chargers needed to meet Governor Whitmer's goal of 2 million EVs on the road by 2030. Traverse City Area Public Schools is seeing its first enrollment increase in 7 years. The district expects to finish the school year with about 8,810 students, roughly 25 to 30 more than last year. Superintendent John Van Wagner credits the expansion of junior kindergarten district-wide as a key factor. The modest gains also translate to nearly $4.4 million in additional state funding. District leaders say they're now focused on expanding early childhood programming to keep the momentum going. Nonprofit senior living facilities across the state are asking lawmakers to pass two bills that would exempt them from property taxes, arguing the change would help lower costs for residents as the state's population ages. They say current tax policies vary by location and create inequities, while also adding financial strain despite providing millions of dollars in resident assistance each year. But local governments are pushing back, warning the exemptions could reduce revenue for schools and emergency services. State estimates put the total revenue loss between $7 and $8 million.
2: Over in KHQ Sports, the Detroit Tigers were able to salvage a win in their series over the Royals, beating them 6-3 last night. They take today off before they head to New York for a series against the Mets tomorrow. And the Detroit Pistons are in action tonight. They're in Cleveland for game number 4 of their playoff series with the Cavs. Tip-off is at 8 p.m. That's your KHQ News and Sports. I'm intern Vinny. Ashley Z has your KHQ What to Wear weather forecast up next.
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0: It's 106 KHQ. Today's going to be a sunny day with a high of 51. Going to get some frost overnight tonight with a low of 33. Then tomorrow, it's probably going to rain.

0: just after 8 a.m. It's 106 KHQ. I'm Ashley Z. It's going to be a sunny day today. We've got rain on the forecast tomorrow. Possible thunderstorm tomorrow night. Then on Wednesday, rain again. It's going to be sunny again on Thursday. Woo, baby, I have a headache.
1: Oh, really?
0: Yeah, Kristen checked in this morning again on the text line. The nurse had told me to get Tylenol for a headache. Do not take Advil for a headache because it, like, shrinks your blood vessels in your brain.
1: Ugh.
0: Advil does. And, like, when you have a headache, you need them to open up.
1: Okay.
0: And Tylenol helps the blood vessels in your brain open up rather than close down.
1: We just don't take too many.
0: I know. I'm that person. Like, dude, I will pop if I need.
2: Take 15.
0: If I have a headache, I will take as many as I need to take.
1: I'm very cautious when it comes to, like, medication and, like, taking it, like, reading the bottle, making sure, and, like, I didn't take too many, did I?
0: My poor liver. Yeah. Dude, I remember one time taking too many Advil liquid gels, and I, like, was scared myself. I took, like, 5 at one time.
1: Oh, my God. What on earth?
0: And that's what the person at the time that I told that I took that many said. They responded, like, what?
1: Yeah.
0: Why would you ever have done that?
1: Did you think, like, more means more power? Like,
0: yeah.
1: It's, like, 5 times the strength?
0: Yeah, like, I have a really bad headache. I need this many.
1: Yeah, they say, like, after a certain amount, it's like, no, it just harms you.
0: Yes.
1: It doesn't help anything.
0: Yeah, it felt really scary. I used to be kind of an idiot. It's fine. I don't know. I just used to make, like, the stupidest decisions about stuff. Like, meaning well. I always meant well, but I just, like, did some really stupid stuff. That's all right. So the Pentagon released declassified UFO files. I've been looking at the Department of War's website for the first time in my whole life, yep, trying to detect what these UFO sightings may mean. There's going to be more documents coming forth released by the Secretary of War over time now that these files are one by one becoming declassified and kind of showing us, you know, images of extraterrestrial life. We are not alone in this world, in this galaxy.
1: I mean, I just love how you still can't tell anything from any pictures. Nothing's clear. It's like, oh, yeah, just a bunch of, like, you could have released this forever ago. There's probably more you have that you really can't. There's the only one that was, like, very alarming was the star. There was one that kind of looks like a star or something. That's a little concerning. Like, what the heck is that? Everything else just looked like little blips. Like, they didn't look like anything important. So, I don't know. I know they have so much more information. There's files, too, not just the videos and pictures they released. There's, like, actual files. Somewhere in the files, they were talking about, like, 4-foot beings. So,
0: 4-foot beings?
1: Oh, yeah. Uh-huh.
0: What?
1: Oh, yeah. There are all sorts. There's a trove of information they were released. And some of the people that actually took time to look at all of it did find some interesting things, but still, just not quite enough where it's like they're admitting, like, oh, yes, aliens are here. They're just saying, like, oh, this is some of the findings of stuff we're not really sure about.
0: These files are a lot. I mean, they're pictures of, like, investigation materials. Use care in handling this file. Destroy after use. And I guess it was just never destroyed. Now it's declassified and we get to see it. But when you're on war.gov/UFO, you can literally click on these FBI files and, like, see actual. I mean, this is crazy to me. Oh. I just think this is really cool. But you're right. There's no way, you can't tell anything that's going on in any of these files.
1: So it's just still a bunch of, if anything, it just leads to more questions.
0: Yeah, well, always going to have so many of those until the day we perish.
1: Oh my gosh, E.T.'s in my backyard!
0: Is he really, though? Wait, what was the 4-foot beings thing?
1: That part, I need to read more about.
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0: after 8 a.m. It's 106 KHQ. I'm Ashley Z with intern Vinny. We've got your chance to win tickets to see the Kid Laroi at Michigan Lottery Amphitheater in two Saturdays. The show's May 23rd. Your keyword this hour was tour. T-O-U-R. Text tour to 231-947-1106. I'll give you another keyword at 9 a.m. for you to text in. We'll give you a chance to win these tickets 6 a.m. through 9 a.m. Monday through Friday this week. So just be listening as much as you can for all those keywords at the top of every hour to see the Kid Laroi live. Okay, so for the seventh straight year in a row, Olivia and Liam are the two most popular baby names in America.
1: 7 years.

0: in ways, and they succeeded.
1: Like, and Olivia was the ringleader, would you say?
0: Olivia was definitely the ringleader of one group. And then the other group, there were two girls. One was, like, way worse than the other. But she was just outright about it. And the other girl, who had my same name, she was, like, behind my back about it. And she caused a lot of damage, like, behind my back. But the other two were, like, to my face.
1: Ashley on Ashley crime. That's not good.
0: Ashley on Ashley crime. So, but the thing is, like, if I were to love the name Olivia, I couldn't do it. There's no way, because that girl ruined the name for me.
1: You could have a kid named Olivia. You could look at your kid and be like, Olivia, the one who used to bully me?
0: Oh, my God.
1: No, get in your room and clean it.
0: I don't even know what that girl's problem was, dude. It's so sad. Okay, and the next baby names on this list. So it goes Olivia, then Charlotte, then Emma. Amelia. I love the name Amelia.
1: Okay.
0: And then Sophia, Mia, Isabella, Evelyn, Sophia, Eliana. The 10 most popular boy names, Liam, Noah. Oh, my God, I love Noah. Oliver.
1: Olive oil.
0: Oliver. Can you imagine Oliver?
1: Oliver.
0: The 4th most popular boy name is Theodore. Oh, my God, I just said boy name. What is wrong with me? Theodore. I really like that name a lot. Isn't that cute?
1: I like Theo. He has a good name.
0: Mm-hmm. The 5th most popular boy baby name is Henry, and then James, and then Elijah, Mateo, then William, or Bill for short, and then Lucas is the 10th most popular boy baby name.
1: No Vinny.
0: There's no Vinny.
1: Or Vince. Vincent.
0: I hate the name Vinny. I hate it. It's so bad. But you like it, right?
1: Oh, I love it.
0: Okay. Yeah, you're the one who, like, no, my name is Vin. It will be nothing else ever.
1: There you go.
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0: It's 106 KHQ. I'm Ashley Z with intern Vinny. 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Rihanna got a new tattoo. They're literal scribbles. Her kids drew literal scribbles on paper, and she got those scribbles tattooed on her leg.
1: So now someday when they're older, they're like, oh, hey, mommy, where's that tattoo from? It's from you.
0: Yeah.
1: You did it.
0: You scribbled this on a piece of paper, and mama was like, let's go. Someone commented, the most beautiful meaning.
1: Yeah, I like that.
0: I mean, it is sweet. It's cute, yeah.
1: I just wish, like, maybe take three. Like, hey, Johnny, scribble on this. All right, now scribble on this one. Now scribble on. All right, after a couple scribbles, now that's the one. What if it's just the first, like, because I'm thinking as a kid, like, I like that you would have done that. But then older me would be like, I wish you would have probably given me more time as a kid to scribble something better. Because what if that was my first scribble?
0: I mean, how do we not know that this is Rihanna's kid's 15th take at these scribbles?
1: It could. Exactly. Like, I just hope it's not the first scribble take, because first scribble take's never good. Here I am, like I'm a scribble pro or anything.
0: You're good at scribbles.
1: I just love scribbles. Never stay in the lines.
0: I honestly, like, never, ever, ever would have thought. I just think that this is such a good idea on Rihanna's part. Like, it actually looks really good, these scribbles do on her leg.
1: Really? Okay.
0: Yeah, they do look really good.
1: Would you let me scribble something?
0: You?
1: Get a tattoo of it?
0: Absolutely not.
1: Aww.
0: But my child, if I was obsessed with the guy that I had the baby with, like if I super loved this guy.
1: So that's got to be obsessed with the guy. You can't be obsessed with your child. Love your child.
0: That's what I'm saying, though. Like, if I really am obsessed with the guy that I make this kid is going to be like my favorite thing in the whole wide world. And I'll put their scribbles all over me on tattoos. Yeah, for sure. For sure.
1: I imagine this one like Mike Tyson has. You should put it on your face.
0: What? It's 106 KHQ.

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0: 106 KHQ. I'm Ashley Z with intern Vinny at 9 a.m. I've got your next Kid Laroi keyword. It's your chance to win a pair of tickets to see the Kid Laroi live at Michigan Lottery Amphitheater May 23rd, so in two Saturdays. Oh, you get keywords at the top of every hour, 6 to 9 a.m. every day this week, so be listening as much as you can every morning and texting in those keywords if you want to see, again, the Kid Laroi live in a couple of weeks. You said that the worst city for mosquitoes is right here in our state.
1: One of the worst cities, the fourth worst city, I guess, in America.
0: Oh, my
1: Detroit.
0: God. There's so many cities in this country.
1: Yeah, so L.A. is number one, Chicago, New York, and Detroit. Those were the top cities, according to Orkin, as the worst cities for mosquitoes. They look at data based on, like, people using exterminators for treatments in the past 12 months. How many people in each of those cities have called for exterminators? Detroit was the fourth highest city in the nation.
0: Dude, you know those mosquitoes where you smack them and you just get a splatter of red all over you, and you know what that is. You're like, I just got blood that's not mine.
1: Ooh,
0: all over me.
1: I got, like, because it's not even just human blood, too. Yeah, they just got it on a cow. And then they went from that cow to that cow's manure, from that manure to some watermelon, from watermelon to some child, to some child, to some dog, to some dog, to you.
0: It's a collection of DNA that just burst all over my arm.
1: Just a whole picnic of people.
0: And I just remember summers as a kid and, like, just watching a mosquito just going at my arm and letting it. And then all of a sudden, the thing just burst.
1: Wait, you just let it?
0: Yeah, I remember watching a mosquito one time and just, like, letting him do his thing. I was fascinated. I was a kid. You know, you're just soaking in information. You're just learning. We were not the generation that were on their phones when I was a kid.
1: Well, yeah, they were. When you were a kid, there wasn't phones.
0: Right. When I was, I'm talking like 5, 6 years old in the 90s,
1: there,
0: man.
1: You can say the 90s.
0: Yeah, thank you. I'm just watching this mosquito just like sucking on my arm and just blowing up, and then the thing would burst. And I would be like, oh my God, he died. And I would feel bad. But like I learned, and then I realized, like, is that everything he took out of me? Is that all my blood that thing that just sucked out? It's just wild to, like, watch this thing, like, you know what I mean?
1: It's gross. Yeah. It's just another thing. Kids with insects. I don't know what it is. We have a weird fascination when we grow up with
0: That's true. I also remember drinking McDonald's, like, orange pop out of the straw, and I sucked a bee up in the straw, and somehow I just knew when I, like, took a big drink out of that straw and something huge came into my mouth. I was like, do not bite. That is not a piece of cheeseburger. Do not bite. And I remember spitting it out, and it was a full, huge bee. If I would have bit it, I would have bit a bee in half. I know. Speaking of kids and bugs, in summertime.
1: Protein.
0: Mm-hmm.
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1: 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I'll have your next chance to win tickets tomorrow morning at 6 a.m. Here's the Kid Leroy now. 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
1: Fitness challenge!
0: Time for the KHQ Fitness Challenge, where we literally work out on the radio. Yep, we're doing these exercises for real, full out, based on the draw of a card from a full deck. So the suit on the card determines the exercise we do. The number on the card determines how long we do it. I got a three of diamonds. What's that?
1: Ooh, shine bright like a diamond.
0: Yeah.
1: You're going to hold these five-pound weigh olds out like a T.
0: All right.
1: And see how long, or not how long, you're going to do it for how long?
0: Is it? 30 seconds.
1: 30 seconds. Okay.
0: Okay, so we're just going to hold. So here, grab anything that's like a significant amount of weight. 3 to 5 pounds is really good for this one. And just hold your arms out in a T, palms facing down, holding the weights in each hand.
1: There you go. All right, here, I'll bring the weights to you.
0: Thank you. All right.
1: I got the timer set.
0: That was the nicest, politest handoff.
1: I got you.
0: He handed me the weights when he didn't have to. I could have gotten them myself. That was nice.
1: All right, are you ready?
0: Yep.
1: Set, go!
0: Go. Oh, these are 5 pound weights. And just, you have to have really good posture. But holding these 5 pound weights out to like a full arm tee is just a lot of work. I already want to put my arms up.
1: It's good. Now, 30 seconds is almost the perfect time. A minute feels like a lot.
0: Woo!
1: Still, you got it.
0: Oh, my goodness gracious. Okay, right, arms out straight. Oh!
1: 5 seconds.
0: Oh!
1: And time.
0: Oh, I had to put my arms up for just a second and rest them.
1: It's okay.
0: That was a lot.
1: Well, 30 seconds, easy peasy.
0: And see, I feel the blood flow through, like, my upper, like, my neck. I feel it coursing up through,
1: It already got
0: my back.
1: Your blood flowing, your oxygen going. Even though, like, okay, you didn't max out your bench just yet. You know, you didn't do anything crazy. The fitness challenge is also about just waking you up. You're a little bit more alert than you just were a moment ago.
0: Yeah, no, I just felt a little bit of blood just course through my body that wasn't going like that before. And I took a little deep breath, and now we're good. Reset. So part two of the KHQ Fitness Challenge next. It'll be intern Vinny's turn. Do you have a feeling what exercise you're going to get?
2: Something probably to do with my glutes.
0: Yuck! Uh-huh. It's one of

0: morning. It's Hits 106 KHQ. I'm Ashley Z with intern Vinny. We're doing the KHQ Fitness Challenge. Every morning at this time, we do two short burst exercises full out. People think it's hilarious, and I think it's hilarious when people ask me if we're the ones who do this exercise challenge on the radio.
1: Are you the people who work out on air?
0: I just had someone ask me again this weekend. They were like, you're the one who works out on the radio, on the air, right?
1: Did you start, like, squatting down or doing push-ups in front of them or anything?
0: No, I just laugh every time, and I'm like, oh, my gosh. It's just so funny to me. Like, we are recognized by this thing so much. People just think, just because people think it's, like, funny.
1: The work.
0: But this guy, he was like, and I want to do the exercises with you, but every time you do it, I'm in the car. And I was like, aw. Well, that's kind of like the point of it, too, is that we just want to introduce the idea of, you know, just working out at some point during your day, and you can clock the exercise maybe for later, or just like, you know.
1: If you're driving to work, then you can go to work and, like, challenge your, you know, coworker, you know, Ricky or something.
0: Yeah.
1: Hey, Ricky, how many push-ups can you do?
2: 37.
0: And you can do lunges on the way in.
1: Oh, there you go. All right. So, doing round number two right now, the fitness challenge.
0: Yeah.
1: I got 8 of clubs, which is 80 seconds of lunges or a minute 20 of lunges.
0: All right. I'm going to step back into my lunge. I feel like you did not know that I was being sarcastic when I said you can lunge into work.
1: Oh, yeah. I guess I wasn't even thinking about it. I just meant, like, maybe from your car or something. Yeah. You could lunge into work. Maybe not all the way to work. That's a bit much.
0: You didn't even...
1: But, like, what about... Yeah, to the parking lot. Like, from your car to the parking lot, I think you could lunge. That's a good workout.
0: Are you ready to... I'm going to step back into my lunge and hopefully get a good couple of back cracks in.
1: Step sideways. No, I'm just kidding. All right, ready?
0: Yeah.
1: Go.
0: Oh, God. I could not hold my own body weight, and I crashed down onto one knee. All right. Oh, yeah. Oh, I forgot how good of a hip stretch this is. If you do the lunge backwards... Oh! Feel that hip stretch! Oh, yeah! Oh!
3: I don't know if it's the working out or it's the noises that people remember the most.
0: I don't even care, man. This feels good.
3: The thing is, there's people that you describe this to, and then they listen. That's what they hear.
0: We are not exercising. We are, stretching. We are realigning. Oh, my God. It's a Monday, and I did not get enough sleep, and here we are.
3: It does feel like a Monday.
0: We are lunging backward on the radio. You're lunging forward.
3: And it's like your least favorite day. It's so sunny and nice to begin the day.
0: God. It's a Monday and it's like super bright and sunny. For me, I'm like, oh my God.
3: I love it.
0: You love it?
3: Yeah.
0: Yeah, you're smiling big.
3: It's dark in here and as soon as you step out, it's like blinding.
0: Oh my goodness gracious. These lunges are a lot. How long do we have?
3: We got 10 seconds.
0: All right. Oh. Oh. How old is that girl? Oh, my. Woo. Oh, my God.
1: Time.
0: I forgot that I did, like, a very, very intense lower body workout yesterday. I, like, actually destroyed my, like, I don't know if it was... I don't even know what parts.
1: Well, I don't know what body parts that was. It hurt.
0: No, it was definitely a very difficult lower body workout for me yesterday, so that was a very much needed stretch. Oh, I liked that! How do you feel?
1: I feel good.
0: All right, cool. It's the Hits 106 KHQ. The fitness challenge is complete. Thank you. Or thank you not. I don't really know. But if you're still here, nice.
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0: 925, it's Hits 106 KHQ. I'm Ashley Z with intern Vinny. Oh my gosh, I'm on the verge of a stomach grumble.
1: Ooh.
0: I am hungry. Okay, we're also giving away tickets to see the Kid Leroy live at Michigan Lottery Amphitheater. The show is on the 23rd, and your keyword this hour was show, S-H-O-W. 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We have keywords at the top of every hour again tomorrow morning, starting right at 6 a.m. So listen every hour of the morning show on the o'clocks for the keywords to text in and try to win those Kid Leroy tickets.
1: 2 weekends from now, right?
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1: All right.
0: I've never been to Michigan Lottery Amphitheater. Have you?
2: Heard it's nice.
1: No, yeah. I have not been, though.
0: I heard the shows there are incredible, so the Kid Leroy is going to be no exception. Here is Lady Gaga and Dolce. It's Runway on Hits 106 KHQ. 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

0: 9:32, it's Hits 106 KHQ. I'm Ashley Z with intern Vinny. So we had a huge announcement this morning at 7 a.m. that we were told like yesterday that we had to hold off on. I got so many. I took a nap yesterday. I woke up to calls, voicemails, texts, all telling me, hold on the announcement. Please get this message. And I was like, got it. Mm-hmm. And so we will let you know what's happening with Cherry Fest and the tickets that we have to give away immediately following the announcement as soon as we're able to go live with it.
1: Oh, are you talking about the, I'm just kidding.
0: What? I was like, yo, smack, smack, smack, smack, smack. Here's Noah Kahan. It's Hits 106 KHQ.

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1: It's Hits 106 KHQ. I'm Ashley Z with intern Vinny. We're going to call it a day. I want an update on the 15 surrendered chihuahuas, though, to the shelter in Harbor Springs, the Little Traverse Bay Humane Society that was calling on the community to help in this chihuahua rescue.
2: Yeah, so there's 15 of them, and I think they were all, like, none of them, it looks not like they were abused or anything like this.
1: Aww.
2: So they're okay. It looks like they're all pretty healthy. But yeah, now that just means 15 animals that all of a sudden the Humane Society has to kind of take on. I know they were partnering with Kalkaska. I think they were originally surrendered in Kalkaska. And the Little Traverse Bay Humane Society is the one who kind of took on the 15 more. And there's more that are possibly going to be surrendered as well. So that wasn't the end of it.
1: So cute. So if you want like 2, 3, 8, 9 chihuahuas.
2: You just want all of them.
1: You got a
2: not.
1: Big backyard.
2: See, that's the thing. Is like, I mean, I know people who like they make their living off of raising puppies and stuff like that. So imagine though, that's a lot to overtake. And then imagine you get health issues and you can no longer take on those puppies. And all of a sudden, where do those 15 puppies that you're raising and stuff go?
1: They go right back to being, like, surrendered and in need of a home again. Jeez, the way that your mind is working.
2: Maybe I have just a negative mind.
1: It's not like someone's taking in these chihuahuas and they have a happy home forever. It's no, they get taken in until the person gets sick.
2: Yeah, why am I always like that? I guess I always think, and maybe not, no, because someone else in the family will take over. But
1: yeah,
2: I'm just thinking of my family. Like, I'm sorry, I don't think my mom's taking over. If I just took in a bunch of dogs or cats, and then, you know, I couldn't take care of them, I don't think my mom's, you know, she's a good woman and all, but I don't think she's going to be able to take care of all of them. She's going to have to give them up.
1: If she has a house, though. If I had a house, if I was not living, like, if I didn't have some apartment situation I needed to, like, skirt around. You got like a house. You got options when you have a house, man.
2: Also, she works like a 12-hour workday. So I'm home more than she is. So it's just she's a busy person. So like taking care of those animals, it requires being home.
1: Yeah. No, you can't literally work half of every single day and have dogs at home. Cute little chihuahuas.
2: Yeah, I'm the big dog at home.
1: All right. Okay. Gotta go.
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1: 7:35, we're playing the KHQ Quiz Pop game. And I think we got a winner. Story number three is the false story. Yeah. Nice job. Yeah, actually 82% of people said they love cooking. They very much enjoy it.
2: Well, I love cooking too.
1: You nice. Do? What are you good at cooking?
2: Well, I cook a lot of things. I can make my own burgers. So.
1: Yum! 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You're going to make a girl real happy someday.
2: Well, I already am.
1: Hey! Right. Yeah!
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1: It's 106 KHQ. How's it going? Time for that midday fun. It sounds like you need it after surviving Mother's Day weekend. Welcome to the show. It's 10:06. Sunny skies across northern Michigan today. Highs near 50. And this has been going on for like, what, the umpteenth time, right? Oh, boy.

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It's 106 KHQ. I'm Tyler Woods. I hope you treated mom well this weekend for Mother's Day. We went out for dinner after my show yesterday, but ooh, man, that bill. My mom sure knows how to pick the most expensive dishes, like $248. And that was before tip. It was Louis Capaldi, someone you loved. It's 106 KHQ.

too. So if you haven't heard, NBC's turning Wordle into a game show. It's going to be hosted by Savannah Guthrie. And you know what? She definitely needs this, especially going through the continuing disappearance of her mom, which, by the way, she put out a tribute of her on her Instagram. KHQ.

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2: Ain't no problem, no problem.
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2: Well, he's trying to sound my piece a little louder.
1: Say what?

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I'm Tyler Woods. Really cool story out of Michigan. I saw a mom and daughter graduated from Central Michigan University over the weekend. Mom got her master's, daughter got her bachelor's. Honestly, that's got to be one of the coolest Mother's Day weekend ever. Here's Benson Boone. Beautiful things on KHQ.

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1: Apparently, I found this post from a local woman that looks like it's getting viral out there, warning single ladies about creepers online. 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

0: Hey, it's Ashley Z from the KHQ Morning Show, and we are on to Project 2. 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

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So, hey, good news. If you hate hearing about 10,000 steps a day, new research says if you get around 8,500 daily steps, that's still enough to help maintain weight loss.

How's it going? I'm Tyler Woods. It is a very sunny day out there. Thank you for joining the show today, 11:31. We got coming up at 12:10, your next chance to acquire those bragging rights. If you know your movies with the KHQ movie quotes, here's Doja Cat with Gorgeous. It's 106 KHQ.

0: It's 106 KHQ. I'm Tyler Woods. Life, I tell you, filled with all kinds of decisions, no matter how hard that we try to avoid them. One way we can prepare for them is by knowing what these big decisions are in advance. Sure, everyone's life takes a different path, but there are 11 big decisions that pretty much every person will have to make. You know, commit to making a big decision. You have to choose yourself. First, you'll have to define your core values, determine what gives your life purpose, choose a life partner wisely, decide whether to have kids. Just so much over there. I'm even facing one right now. It's just like, you know, I feel as though, you know, the one I want to make is right, but others are saying, no, that's the wrong choice. Isn't that crazy? KHQ.
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8: 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It's a beautiful day. We got sunshine, highs near 50. Tonight's clear, and then frost, lows around 30. And then tomorrow, don't forget that umbrella and rain gear. It's looking like definite showers, possible mild gust too. High's going to be near 60 and lows near 40. 46 Cadillac, 44 Petoskey, 45 at our East Bay Studios, Traverse City, KHQ.

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It's 106 KHQ. I'm Tyler Woods on your hour. I'm munching down on that bologna sandwich with maybe, I don't know, some Lay's chips and a soda. Nah, get some water instead. Anyway, KHQ movie quotes coming right up after the weekend. Cry for me. It's 106 KHQ.

0: It's 106 KHQ. I'm Tyler Woods. All right, here we go. It's time to play KHQ Movie Quotes. I got a fun one for you today. Now, this is how the game plays. I'm going to be playing a clip from a movie that normally has just either one or a couple of lines. But if you recognize what this movie is, I need you to be the first caller on the phone line, 231-947-1106. Give me the correct movie title. And if you do that, you are going to be walking away today with bragging rights. Take with you all around Northern Michigan for the next 24 hours. Say, you know your movies until like the next KHQ Movie Quotes. All right, get ready. 3, 2, 1. Here's your clip.
1: Whoa, chill. It's just a mask. See? Don't freak out. Right?
0: There you go. What is the name of this movie? Be the first caller with the correct answer. 231-947-1106 and win those bragging rights. KHQ.

0: HQ. Tell them what's here. Who's this?
1: Charlotte.
0: Hey, Charlotte. How are you doing today?
1: Pretty good. How are you?
0: Hey, I'm doing all right. Are you here to play KHQ Movie Quotes?
1: I am.
0: All right, Charlotte. For KHQ Movie Quotes, Greg writes, what is the name of this movie?
2: Whoa, whoa, chill. It's just a mask. See? Don't freak out. Right?
1: Was it the Teenage Ninja Turtle movie?
0: You know what? That's close enough. Yes, it is the Teenage Mutant Ninja Turtles that came out in 2014, the one with Megan Fox and all that.
1: Yeah.
0: Yeah, it was. Yeah, congrats. You just got bragging rights. All right.
1: Thank you. Yay to having three boys. Perfect.
0: See, it does pay off in the end, right?
1: It does.
0: Hey, how was your Mother's Day, by the way?
1: It was actually a really great time. We went up to Mackinac City.
0: Oh, cool. Excellent. Yeah, our family went to the dunes.
1: Oh, nice.
0: It was actually pretty nice. Yeah, without the hot sand for once. Yeah.
1: Oh, we know all about that.
0: Oh, yeah. Oh, yeah. Oh, definitely. Well, hey, congrats, Charlotte. You got the bragging rights for the next 24 hours. And tell the world who made this possible for you.
1: Totally. It's KHQ.

0: Hey, HQ, it's Tyler Woods. It's mosquito season, and many people spend a bunch of money trying to keep the pests from biting and possibly transmitting diseases to them. Well, it turns out all you need is something called patchouli essential oil mixed into your skin cream. Scientists tried this out in study and showed it kept mosquitoes from landing or biting them for a full 3 hours. Mosquitoes find their human targets largely through smell, and the patchouli concoction blocks their ability to hone in on the next victim. So, yeah, the cream is in its early stages, so it's not available for sale yet, but hopefully soon, right? It's 106KHQ.
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1: All right, so you heard about Nick Cannon, right? I mean, what do you think about that kind of situation? Federal prosecutors say that his former money manager allegedly stole over $2 million from him over several years. Cash withdrawals, shopping, travel. Now authorities say the guy may have fled to Uganda. Do you think he'll ever get caught? It's 106 KHQ.

0: you. 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Ashley Z will have some keywords for you to text back to her at the top of these times, 6 a.m., 7 a.m., 8 a.m., and 9 a.m. Just text them back to our phone number. 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

6KHQ, I'm Tyler Woods, hanging out on your midday, May 11th. It's 1:22, which means coming up in just a couple of songs, we'll have your throwback 30 to signal just your midday workday stretch, because it's almost time to clock out, isn't it? Just like, what, another quarter to go? 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
1: All right, time for that midday stretch while getting down to some throwbacks. It's City High. What would you do on Hits 106 KHQ?

It's 106 KHQ. We're kind of awaiting two important reports this week on inflation. We're going to take a look at this coming up in a few songs. Here's Tame Impala with Dracula featuring Jenny on KHQ.

0: It's 106 at KHQ. So we are looking at this week two key inflation measurements that will be released starting tomorrow with the Consumer Price Index, or CPI. That's going to be measuring what we pay for almost everything month to month and year over year. And that will be followed the next day, Wednesday, by the Producer Price Index. Look at these prices at the wholesale level before they reach consumers. They usually move in tandem. So if one increases, the other does too. Both are expected to do so this time. So just giving you a little heads up on that. Sabrina Carpenter, When Did You Get Hot? Coming up next on KHQ.
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3: KHQ, Northern Michigan forecast. We got a beautiful afternoon going with that sun. High's going to be near 50 tonight. Clear skies and frost. Lows around 30 and expecting some rain showers tomorrow. Possible mild gust too, as high as 30 miles per hour. Highs near 60, lows near 40. 50 Kid Like, 46 Petoskey, 47 Henry East Bay Studios, Traverse City, KHQ.

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I'm Tyler Woods. That's going to wrap things up for your middays. Thanks again for hanging out with me. You have yourself a good rest of your day and a safe drive home, all right? We got Fish coming on in next for your afternoon. I'll catch you tomorrow, 10 o'clock, playing you over 106 minutes of commercial-free music. Here is SZA with Saturn to play me out. 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

It's 106 Gage, Zara Larson, and Midnight Sun. What's up? It is Fish. Welcome to a brand new week and more winning all this week with Ashley Z on the 106 Gage Q Morning Show, sending you to see the Kid Laroi. He's going to be at the Michigan Lottery Amphitheater on Memorial Weekend. I'll tell you more about that coming up here in about 10 minutes. 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
1: It's 106 KHQ. I know you're thinking the same thing as I am. I'm done with this mild spring. Well, it looks like maybe Thursday, Friday is the start to finally of the breaking of these colder temps. I'll have a full check of your KHQ forecast later on this hour. 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

0: It's 106 KHQ, Justin Bieber and Daisies. What's up? It is Fish. We had a story last week where Justin Bieber and the Kid Laroi were trading songs back and forth with one another, being like, hey, do you want to be on this one? Do you want to be on this one? And the Kid Laroi showed Justin Bieber Stay, and he's like, if you want this song, you can have it. And Justin Bieber was like, dude, no, this is like, this is pure gold. This, I'll be on it, but this is your song. Can't do that. Speaking of Kid Laroi, all this week, Ashley Z with the 106 KHQ Morning Show. 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All you have to do is text those keywords to 231-947-1106. Your chance to go see the Kid Laroi. He's coming to the Michigan Lottery Amphitheater coming up on Memorial Weekend. He'll be there May 23rd. So your chance to go all this week. 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

0: It's 106 KHQ. It is Fish. One of my favorite events coming up this weekend in Boyne City. It actually kicks off on Thursday. It's the National Morel Mushroom Festival. Have we been able to even get out and find morels yet? Has it been too cold for this? I've never hunted for them before because everybody, you know, you ask like, hey, where do you think? And nobody says a word because, you know, they have to keep their spots secret, right? National Morel Mushroom Festival kicking off this Thursday, Friday, Saturday, and Sunday. It's always a great time in Boyne City. We'll post more over on the 106KHQ Facebook page. BTS on the way after a check of the forecast coming up. 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
2: KHQ forecast for the rest of today. Sunshine, temps right around 50. You're going to see more frost tonight. Yes, another freeze warning in effect tonight. But fingers crossed, this may be the last time. We're going to see clear skies tonight, lows near 32. Shower, thunderstorm in the afternoon on Tuesday. Going to see highs tomorrow right around 58. Wednesday, chance of rain 52 for the high. And then Thursday, sun in 60. Friday, sun near 70. It looks like 70s through the weekend as well. Very, very relieving. Checking current temps right now across Northern Michigan, 45, Charlevoix, 51, Gaylord, 49, Inner East Bay Studios in Traverse City with BTS. 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

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What's up? It is Fish. Later on this hour, another throwback 30, as well as text what's next, your chance to control KHQ. Hang out for it. 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

0: It's 106KHQ, Sabrina Carpenter. That's Bet Chem. 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

0: That's Lady Gaga and Doechii with Runway. What's up? It is Fish on the Way coming up here in less than 10 minutes. 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

0: It's 106 KHQ1, Republic in Need Your Love. 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We got a battle of a couple of UK ladies. Olivia Dean, So Easy to Fall in Love, and Ray, Where Is My Husband? Text Olivia or text Ray to 231-947-1106. Let me know which of the two you want me to play next. Again, Olivia Dean, So Easy to Fall in Love, or Ray, Where Is My Husband? That is your text. What's next for today? We will tally up all those votes. We'll get you a check of the forecast and your results in just a couple of minutes. 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
3: Your KHQ forecast for the rest of today. We're still seeing sunshine. Temps right around 50. Some frost tonight. And yes, another freeze warning is in effect tonight. Going to see a low near 33. Rain likely tomorrow. Highs into the mid-50s tomorrow. Wednesday, chance of rain early. Sunday afternoon, 48. And Thursday, sunshine highs near 60. Right now, it is 46 in Charlevoix. It is 53 in Gaylord, 48. 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Let's bring up those text lines. We've got Kendra voting today, RJ, Victoria, Megan, Kelsey, Nicole, wanting some Olivia Dean. So easy to fall in love. Your Text What's Next winner hits 106 KHQ.

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It is Fish less than an hour from now. Some of the hottest trending songs of the day. 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Fish is 5 at 5. 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

0: It's 106 KHQ, Noah Kahan, The Great Divide. He was on SNL this past weekend. Really, a really great episode with Matt Damon as the host. What's up? It is Fish, and all this week, listening with Ashley Z, the 106 KHQ morning show. She's giving you chances to go see the Kid Laroi. He is going to be at the Michigan Lottery Amphitheater coming up on Saturday, May 23rd. It's Memorial Weekend, and we want to send you there. 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All you got to do is text that keyword to 231-947-1106, and you could be off to see the Kid Laroi. 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
3: 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EJ, what's up, man?
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0: It's 106KHQ. That's Harry Styles and American Girls. What's up? It is Fish. Some requests on the way, including Post Malone. We got Somber as well, who's going to be making his way to Little Caesars Arena in Detroit coming in November. Last year, he was doing what? I think the Masonic Temple or Royal Oak, something like that. Just a small little venue. And now he's already doing arena tours. What a guy. We've got that on the way. It's 106KHQ.
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0: KHQ forecast for the rest of today. Still seeing sunshine, temps upper 40s near 50. Some widespread frost and a freeze warning in effect again tonight. I know. 33 for the low. We're going to see rain showers tomorrow. Maybe a thunderstorm late in the afternoon. Highs about 55 tomorrow. Looks like it's not going to be as chilly tomorrow night. And then Wednesday, chance of rain, 48. Thursday, sun 60. And Friday, sunshine, upper 60s. Looks like maybe even 70 this coming weekend. Hopefully, finally, breaking out of this mild spring. 45 Petoskey, 51 Cadillac, 49 at our East Bay Studios in Traverse City. 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
2: 5 o'clock. We're getting you home with the most requested of the day. Some of the hottest trending topics from across social media. What's up? It is Fish. It's Fish's 5 at 5. And as we kick things off with Taylor Swift, her team addressing that lawsuit that was filed back in March that claims that she stole the title Life of a Showgirl from a one-woman show in Vegas called Confessions of a Showgirl. The woman who does the show claims that it, quote, creates confusion between the two services. And Taylor's team says that is absolutely absurd. Elizabeth Taylor kicking us off. It's Fish's 5 at 5 on Hit 206 KHQ.

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1: Roll It's Your Fishes 5 at 5. Not sure if you've seen the music video for this one yet, but it reminds me of like old, I want to say like makeup commercials from like the late 80s, early 90s. That's the vibe that it gives me. Doja Cat, her latest, Gorgeous. It's Hits 106 KHQ.

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1: Inside Fish's 5 at 5, Justin Bieber not only, of course, did Coachella, there's been rumors of a world tour, and he recently played a private event for like kind of like a who's who of like tech and entertainment CEOs from Disney, YouTube, the president of FIFA was there, Oprah was there, Chris Rock, and more. Must be nice to have just like a private Justin Bieber concert, huh? 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
1: And Bruno Mars did back-to-back shows in Detroit over the weekend, Saturday and Sunday. Our very own Summa was there. I believe it was last night's show. I'm sure we'll be chatting with her coming up later on next hour about her experiences. And I'm sure she'll be sharing it all week long as well. Risk It All is on Hits 106 KHQ at number 2.

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1: And Olivia Dean is still dominating the charts. Her song with Sam Fender called Rain Me In is now the longest charting number one song in UK history by a male, female, and duo. It has tied the record set by Rihanna and Jay-Z's Umbrella. How about that? She's on top tonight. Man, I Need. Fish's 5 at 5. It's Hits 106 KHQ.

0: It's 106 KHQ. That's Olivia Dean. And Man, I Need, your number one song tonight on Fish's 5 at 5. And going on all this week. 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And you could be going. 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

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Niall Horan has announced a new tour. I believe tickets go on sale this Friday. He's going to be coming to Detroit. Not until March of next year, though. March 19th, 2027. 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

0: It's 106 KHQ, Huntrix and Golden. It is Fish on the Way. We've got requested Bruno Mars, also some Billie Eilish, and Justin Bieber. Stick around. It's 106 KHQ.
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0: 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What's up? It is Fish, and hopefully, finally, fingers crossed, toes as well, could be seeing some warmer, or I guess normal temperatures by the end of the week, looking at it highs in the at least mid to upper 60s later this week into the weekend. Full check of your KHQ forecast here in minutes. 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

0: fact of tonight.
1: Yep, another one. Freeze warning in effect for tonight. We're going to see some frost overnight. Clear skies generally, lows right around 32, so right around freezing, but hopefully one of the last nights for that. We're going to see rain tomorrow, maybe a thunderstorm later in the afternoon, highs of about 55. Tomorrow night, looking like lows right around 40, so a little bit better than the last few nights. We're going to see showers for Wednesday, 48, Thursday, sun 60, Friday, sun and 66. Right now, across northern Michigan, it's still 46 in Petoskey. It's 49 in Gaylord, 49 in Reese Bay Studios in Traverse City. Justin Bieber and Daisies. 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

for the dive. It's 106 KHQ and his fish. Big congratulations again to all of our winners from Ashley Zane and Trevini Spring into Cash. Valerie was in earlier today, picked up her $1,000 check. She was so excited. What I could do with $1,000 right now is a lot of things. Congrats again to everybody that won. It's 106 KHQ.

It's 106 KHQ, Taylor Swift and Opaline. What's up? It is Fish finally maybe seeing some relief from these mild spring-like temperatures. Looks like tonight.

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Kiss 106 KHQ. It is Fish Morel Fest kicking off this week, Thursday through Sunday. I really need to go. I need to get some morels. I want to make like a risotto or something with morels this weekend, just in honor of Morel Festival. So, Chainsmokers and Daya, Don't Let Me Down. 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
0: And we are on 106 KHQ, the best radio station in the whole of Michigan. Ashley Z in the morning. If you're not listening, you're missing out. All right.

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0: 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It is Fish. It's about time for me to step aside and fresh back from a concert. You literally just got back like just a couple of hours ago, Summer.
1: Yeah, like maybe three. Maybe.
0: He said not even enough time to barely take a shower, so.
1: Ooh, it was a PTA kind of shower, if you know, you know.
0: Okay, anyways, we are moving.
1: Hey, man, work is calling. There's a work-life balance that I am very faintly skating on right now.
0: So how was the concert? You went to Bruno Mars last night.
1: Yes,
0: so.
1: It was wonderful.
0: Yeah?
1: It was so wonderful. Somehow, and I don't know how.
0: It was somehow,
1: he sounds better in person.
0: He sounds better in person. Okay.
1: He sounds better in person than he does on a recording.
0: You looked like you had kind of like a basically a head-on shot, like that you were like right in line with the stage.
1: Oh, I was dead center. No, I talked to the woman next to me. Mm-hmm. So I brought my sister and I talked to her about it, obviously. But the other woman next to me, we were dead center. Like,
0: that's awesome.
1: I was right on with the mic.
0: That's
1: it was
0: awesome.
1: Crazy. I mean, I was three rows from the very back wall at the very tip top, but closer to Mars than Bruno himself. But I was there. I was in the room.
0: I love it. No, I'm glad you had a fun time. That's so cool.
1: Yes, it was.
0: I've
1: so wonderful.
0: Never been to a concert at a like a stadium like that before. I've been to arena shows, and it seems
1: was
0: like
1: insane.
0: It seems like the people are, you know, ants. I can't imagine how.

0: times I saw the conversation, I think you're in my seat, went down. Because there was no other way. We had to find our assigned seats.
1: Right, right. Exactly, exactly. So, yeah, I'm sure you'll be talking about it, especially tonight and all week long. So,
0: oh, yeah.
1: We'll be looking for
0: updates. Oh, you will not be able to shut me up about this.
1: Videos and all kinds of fun stuff, right?
0: Yes. Oh, absolutely. I got to figure out the whole storage situation first.
1: Oh,
0: I have no apps on my phone. I really hope I didn't delete anything important.
1: Everything to make room for those videos.
0: Oh, no, I did delete everything. The people behind me definitely.

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1: Hey, it's Ashley Z from the KHQ Morning Show, and we are on to Project 2. 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
8: Your KHQ forecast for the rest of tonight. One more night of it, it seems. A freeze warning is in effect one more time. We're going to see widespread frost tonight, mainly overnight. Clear skies, that's really the big thing right there. We're seeing lows near 33. Rain in the afternoon tomorrow, maybe a late afternoon thunderstorm between like 2 and 5 tomorrow. Highs of about 55. Wednesday,

rain early in the day. Highs of right around 50 on Wednesday. Then hopefully seeing that turnaround, sunny on Thursday, 60. Friday, sun 66, and could be into the 70s by Saturday and Sunday. That is it for me. Fish out the door. I'm going to hand you off to Summer, who's in next. We'll get her started with One Republic. I need your love. It's Hits 106 KHQ. 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

of Hits 106 KHQ at 9. 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I was at the Bruno Mars concert last night and I want to talk about it. 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
1: 7:35, we're playing the KHQ Quiz Pop game. And I think we got a winner. Story number three is the full story. Yeah. Nice job. Yeah, actually 82% of people said they love cooking. They very much enjoy it.
2: Well, I love cooking too.
1: You nice. Do? What are you good at cooking?
2: Well, I cook a lot of things. I can make my own burgers. So.
1: Yum! Oh my gosh, I love burgers. You're going to make a girl real happy someday.
2: Well, I already have.
1: Hey! All right!
3: Yeah!

Summer's Choice. It is a very special someone's birthday today. So we are celebrating here, and it's 106 KHQ. And right now, Alex Warren is here with Ordinary.

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2: No problem, no problem.
1: He's running, running, running. 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
2: 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Now it's there, though. Get back up is the tough part.
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Fields. And I'm not going to lie to you, there was a lot of speculation online that because he's a newer artist, he was really struggling to get his bearings while opening up for Bruno Mars. I personally think his performance was flawless. I don't even know where to begin when talking about the show that he put on.

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1: It's 106 KHQ weather forecast. We are looking at a mostly clear sky with overnight lows dropping down into the low mid 30s. Tomorrow we will see highs only getting up into the mid to high 50s. Rain showers will be rolling in that will linger overnight into Wednesday with lows dropping down into the mid to high 30s. And all of northern Michigan is under another freeze warning.

KHQ, Charlevoix, Petoskey, Traverse City, Northern Michigan. Heating things up as the sun goes down. This is Summer's Hit List on Hits 106 KHQ.